For the past few months, young artists from Guitars Over Guns, an organization that empowers youth through music and mentorship, have been working with rock legend Eddie Vedder to create an original song. Every note, every chord, every lyric. Please welcome Chicago icon and the voice of Pearl Jam, Eddie Vedder and Guitars Over Guns.

0: Well, hello and what an honor to be here. What an honor for all of us to be here on this day. Let me quick introduce you to the band. On lead guitar, 12 years old, this is Issa. Vocals, all 13 years old, we got Joy, Naomi, and Giselle. On more vocals, we got Mason, 13, a veteran of the program, Maisky, he's 20. We have some mentors from the program helping out. That's Jeremiah, Michael, and our leader, Andre. On the bass guitar, the amazing Aiden, 13. And at the ripe old age of 14, we have Cassidy on the drum kit. Now, President Obama was aware that I would be playing music with young musicians from the neighborhood. But when he heard we were writing an original piece, a song just for the occasion, he said, that might be a lot of work. And as usual, he was right. But it's been great work, and it's everything the center stands for. It's inclusivity, it's access to resources, it's mentorship and opportunity. So we thank you for this opportunity. The song is called Better Believe, and I start it, but is everybody ready?
1: Yes.
2: Let's go.
0: It goes like this.

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0: Well, hello, and what an honor to be here. What an honor for all of us to be here on this day. Let me quick introduce you to the band. On lead guitar, 12 years old, this is Issa. Vocals, all 13 years old, we got Joy, Naomi, and Giselle. On more vocals, we got Mason, 13, a veteran of the program, Maisky, he's 20. We have some mentors from the program helping out. That's Jeremiah, Michael, and our leader, Andre. On the bass guitar, the amazing Aiden, 13. And at the ripe old age of 14, we have Cassidy on the drum kit. Now, President Obama was aware that I would be playing music with young musicians from the neighborhood. But when he heard we were writing an original piece, a song just for the occasion, he said, that might be a lot of work. And as usual, he was right. But it's been great work, and it's everything the center stands for. It's inclusivity, it's access to resources, it's mentorship and opportunity. So we thank you for this opportunity. The song is called Better Believe, and I start it, but is everybody ready?
1: Yes.
2: Let's go.
0: It goes like this.

motherfucking liar. So you know I ain't worried. Repeat it after.

For the past few months, young artists from Guitars Over Guns, an organization that empowers youth through music and mentorship, have been working with rock legend Eddie Vedder to create an original song. Every note, every chord, every lyric. Please welcome Chicago icon and the voice of Pearl Jam, Eddie Vedder and Guitars Over Guns.

0: Well, hello and what an honor to be here. What an honor for all of us to be here on this day. Let me quick introduce you to the band. On lead guitar, 12 years old, this is Issa. Vocals, all 13 years old, we got Joy, Naomi, and Giselle. On more vocals, we got Mason, 13, a veteran of the program, Maisky, he's 20. We have some mentors from the program helping out. That's Jeremiah, Michael, and our leader, Andre. On the bass guitar, the amazing Aiden, 13. And at the ripe old age of 14, we have Cassidy on the drum kit. Now, President Obama was aware that I would be playing music with young musicians from the neighborhood. But when he heard we were writing an original piece, a song just for the occasion, he said, that might be a lot of work. And as usual, he was right. But it's been great work, and it's everything the center stands for. It's inclusivity, it's access to resources, it's mentorship and opportunity. So we thank you for this opportunity. The song is called Better Believe, and I start it, but is everybody ready?
1: Yes.
2: Let's go.
0: It goes like this.

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0: Well, hello, and what an honor to be here. What an honor for all of us to be here on this day. Let me quick introduce you to the band. On lead guitar, 12 years old, this is Issa. Vocals, all 13 years old, we got Joy, Naomi, and Giselle. On more vocals, we got Mason, 13, a veteran of the program, Maisky, he's 20. We have some mentors from the program helping out. That's Jeremiah, Michael, and our leader, Andre. On the bass guitar, the amazing Aiden, 13. And at the ripe old age of 14, we have Cassidy on the drum kit. Now, President Obama was aware that I would be playing music with young musicians from the neighborhood. But when he heard we were writing an original piece, a song just for the occasion, he said, that might be a lot of work. And as usual, he was right. But it's been great work, and it's everything the center stands for. It's inclusivity, it's access to resources, it's mentorship and opportunity. So we thank you for this opportunity. The song is called Better Believe, and I start it, but is everybody ready?
1: Yes.
2: Let's go.
0: It goes like this.

0: 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The future of foreign direct investment is no longer capital first. 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The question is no longer whether companies should expand into the UAE. 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

For the past few months, young artists from Guitars Over Guns, an organization that empowers youth through music and mentorship, have been working with rock legend Eddie Vedder to create an original song. Every note, every chord, every lyric. Please welcome Chicago icon and the voice of Pearl Jam, Eddie Vedder and Guitars Over Guns.

0: hello and what an honor to be here. What an honor for all of us to be here on this day. Let me quick introduce you to the band. On lead guitar, 12 years old, this is Issa. Vocals, all 13 years old, we got Joy, Naomi, and Giselle. On more vocals, we got Mason, 13, a veteran of the program, Maisky, he's 20. We have some mentors from the program helping out. That's Jeremiah, Michael, and our leader, Andre. On the bass guitar, the amazing Aiden, 13. And at the ripe old age of 14, we have Cassidy on the drum kit. Now, President Obama was aware that I would be playing music with young musicians from the neighborhood. But when he heard we were writing an original piece, a song just for the occasion, he said, that might be a lot of work. And as usual, he was right. But it's been great work, and it's everything the center stands for. It's inclusivity, it's access to resources, it's mentorship and opportunity. So we thank you for this opportunity. The song is called Better Believe, and I start it, but is everybody ready?
1: Yes.
2: Let's go.
0: It goes like this.

0: Hello, I'm Caden from Olivevox, and this is my rig that I've been using on this tour and in rehearsals for a while. On the bottom, I like to run this JC 120 just because it gives me so much screen and so much treble, which I really, really like. To complement my Evo Custom, it's actually Rick Nielsen signature amp that I was given by Julian Raymond, but it gives me a lot of that tube gain and a lot of that mid-range, which I really like, and they really complement each other well. This thing sounds like shit on its own, in my opinion, but with like the other amp, it really sounds good and really complements each other. And then here we have my Epiphone Wilshire that Ben, bass player guy, custom painted, and it used to be orange right here, but he painted it black, and I wanted it to say surrender on it. I know it sounds like I'm a Cheap Trick fan. I'm really not that into Cheap Trick. I just like the word surrender. Hell yeah, that's my guitar. I really run a lot of Earthquaker devices. These two pedals I got were like one of my first actual pedals when I was like 13 years old. I've been running this Hoof since the beginning of time, and I really just like how fuzzy it is, but it's not too... It's not too fuzzy. It's like kind of like almost like a fuzz distortion hybrid, and it has a lot of high gain, which I really enjoy. The Plumes is my overdrive. I love it. It has these modes on it. I always keep it on mode 3 just for more of that screamy tone, and I usually pair the two together because they just complement each other well. And then as for my chorus, I use the Boss Wazacraft CE2W chorus. It's really amazing. It sounds just like the chorus out of that JC120, which I really enjoy. I keep the rate all the way down on the third setting, and the depth I just put wherever I feel it needs to be. And then I have this for sustained notes. It's an Electro-Harmonix free sound retainer. So I'll just hold it down when there's awkward silence, and it'll give us some time to think about what we're gonna say and just keep the sound going. And of course, you can't forget about the tuner and the amp splitter, and yeah, that's my rig.
1: What up, it's Ben from Olivevox. This is my gear talk, this is what I run every show. Starting with my bass, this is my Rickenbacker 4003. I've used this for about 5 years now. Every little scratch and ding is mine and my own. And that goes into my pedal board, which I'm running just a Boss tuner, and then into a Boss bass compressor. And then that runs into a little Electro-Harmonix switchblade, which splits my signals so that my bass signal goes sans amp into the bass EQ. And then that goes to this beautiful SVT right here. Everything's like a little above noon. I crank the master to get all 300 watts of power. And then back to the switchblade, we got my rhythm guitar section, and that goes into the UA Lion, into a Hall of Fame 2, into this PV Classic Chorus 212. It's just really loud, really clean. All the drives coming from the Lion. That's my rig.
2: Hey, I'm Dayton, drummer in Olivevox, and this is my kit. So, I guess to start off, bass kit is an SJC custom drum kit we got from the man Mike himself before he left, but it's a 24 inch kick drum, I believe 12 inch rack tom, the 16 inch floor tom. This thing sounds amazing. I love it, and it's got a little bit of damage, but we don't worry about that. Symbol wise, I have mostly just Zildjian A's. I had a Zildjian A over here, but that unfortunately broke on tour, so we had to stop by a guitar center and get one. This is a Sabian XSR Fastcraft 17 inch. I think my last one was 20 or 19 or something. And then the rest of it is still Zildjian A. It's 21 inch ride, 16 inch crash, and then 14 inch hi hats. They sound great. Hopefully I can upgrade soon, but they do their job. Snare. This is just a snare we picked up from Guitar Center for like $200. Put a little graphic on it, put a little graphic on all our heads. Yeah, snare sounds good.
3: Nice.
2: Then that's really about it for the drums. We're here, I got my Roland SPD. This is how we track or play all of our tracks, intervals between songs and stuff. We also got a few goofy things. We got a sub, a gong, and an explosion. The sub sounds sick, especially for one of our songs with a breakdown. We play that, it sounds sick. And then the gong, I just play that whenever I feel like it. It's fun. I haven't used the explosion yet. It's kind of choppy. It doesn't sound too good. It doesn't sound the way we thought it would. But I think the sub and the gong sound awesome. We have a general pad. We play it in between songs. Kind of fill out that space while we're talking to the crowd, getting to know them and everything. An intro and an outro. I'll play the intro a few minutes before we go on, and then we'll come in and all start playing together. And the outro, I think, sounds amazing, especially when we get to hear it on stage as we're tearing down and taking everything off stage. But yeah, that's really about it. Pretty simple. I'm hoping to upgrade some of the hardware in the future because it's not the best, but I make it. So that's really about it.
4: We've been sleeping in a van for a couple of days, so you gotta give me a break, man. We all live in Dallas, so that's like turf, you know what I mean? But we travel to LA so much that it's kind of like we don't really know what to put. We're kind of like a transient band, like we're like back and forth.
1: I mean, all their family is in OC.
4: Me and him grew up in OC.
5: I mean, obviously moved to Texas later on, and that's been kind of fun days, but like he said, we are out there all the time, and not only that, we have so many amazing friends, if not all of our friends that we cherish and love for in other bands, shout out Ruud. Genuinely, they all just live in LA or the San Diego area,
4: yeah.
5: So we're down there all the time, so
4: shout out SDS Records,
5: mm-hmm.
4: San Diego, total DIY backyard shows.
5: Awesome.
4: It's like so hard. That is the most like community, you know, I think I've ever felt as a musician. And all the people are like
5: so
4: extremely, extremely kind and welcoming.
1: We do it for the love of the game.
4: Yeah.
1: We do it for the love of the game, so it resonates.
4: Yeah. It's like in a little college town, it's like some little frat house, you like walk into a backyard and you walk into another backyard. And then it's down a hill.
1: Two flights of stairs.
4: Yeah. In California, a lot of people, because of how hilly and mountainous it is, they have these, like, backyard gardens that go down. And then it, like, evens out at the bottom. And you just walk down the stairs. You got to carry all your shit down there.
5: It is a treacherous loaded.
4: Yeah.
5: Process. You don't want to die.
4: But and then, like, yeah. It's like, DIY hand-built wood stage with, like, little metal frame with like all these lights like zip tied to it. It's like so janky. And then just like a bro with a soundboard off to the side, and you're overlooking a parking garage and
5: and like a train.
4: Public transit.
1: Train.
4: Yeah.
1: But I mean, it's DIY and it brings people out, and that's like all that really matters. Like if the community brings the energy, like, you know, we'll always show up.
5: And it's not about how pretty it is or how, you know, perfect. We know, we're on tour at the moment, and all the venues are, you know, very, very nice. And we love that, obviously. We love the big stage. But, like, it really doesn't matter to us as long as there's a community there to be a part of. It's all about the love of the game and the people, you know. It's not about where you're playing. So,
4: very true. I think the dinginess is, like, part of the charm.
5: It's
4: like, if you walk into a club and it's got a stink to it, it's like,
1: That's how you know you're in the right show.
4: About me.
5: Yeah,
4: shout out to Smell. Yeah, Los Angeles. That place.
5: You gotta smell.
4: You gotta smell.
5: Yeah.
3: What about Dallas these days?
1: Dallas is interesting because there's little pockets of bands and stuff that we all like and appreciate. And there's a lot of really cool bands coming out of Texas as a whole, but I feel like Dallas, the scene is so disjunct. Everything's sort of far away from each other, and so naturally it kind of creates a separation. And we actually, when it comes to where we're from, like Texas, we found a home more so in the Tyler, Texas scene, which is out in East Texas, and there's some really great homies making music out there, Telebella, Adelo, Lithium Bath, like all these people who inspire us to do better and be better musicians, and the crowds out there in the scene is like, no one has anything to do in East Texas.

0: But like that, it's just blowing the hot air.
1: Yeah,
0: places.
2: Like, dude. No one knew who we were. We showed up, but like the place was.
0: It was our first ever sold out show without having to have a fan base or anything. It was just people coming out to have fun. And that's what we're all about, you know. That's what we want from our shows. So we loved it there.
2: That's real.
0: Loved it. Tell the Texas shout out.
2: Yeah.
3: It's our first national tour. We went on an East Coast tour with a band called The Gin, shout out Canada. Mm-hmm. And that was fun, but this is really our first like step into the big world, the big leagues, you know?
0: So
2: it's crazy.
0: Awesome.
2: Yeah.
3: Exhausting, it's fun, it's awesome, it's tiring, it's
0: everything at once.
3: I love it, I hate it. Yeah, it's everything. It's the ultimate stimulation.
0: Sometimes you don't get into your Airbnb, you know?
4: Sometimes they give you the wrong door.
3: Sometimes you go to Gary, Indiana, and then you're stranded and have to drive to Wisconsin, and you sleep in the green room from 9 a.m. to 1:30 p.m.
2: I slept though, too.
0: It's great.
3: But that's the life we've chosen. We love it.
2: And you also stank.
0: I ain't done my laundry.
3: I wish
0: the whole time.
3: Yeah. I wish there was smell-o-vision right now, because you can smell the musk.
2: Yeah, it's super great. Get away from it.
4: Smell the shower in a can.
0: I'll do my laundry tonight. I promise.
2: Yeah.
0: I promise.
2: After this, dude,
3: you won't.
2: We're going home. Shower. And we're good to go.
3: Yeah.
2: In a world that is forever changing, in a scene that is forever changing, because you're playing a new city essentially every day, the people at the end of the day that are around you the most are each other and your band. If you don't have your band and you don't have your band's back, you essentially don't have anybody. So just like, you gotta stick together at all times. And when people get on your nerves, you know, it's...
3: You gotta talk about it.
2: That's just life.
3: Yeah, you gotta figure it out. You can't let it fester like a wound, you know? There has to be a cohesion and a unity between all four of us, and I think we're feeling the growing pains and figuring out how to exist for 2 months with each other nonstop, you know?
0: And from the get-go, we've always gotten the advice of, like, you guys gotta stay friends or else it's gonna fall apart. I think we've taken that to heart, you know? And sometimes, you know, it can get a little chalky, depending on where you're at or, you know, what you're doing, but it is important to ground yourself in there, like, you gotta stay boys. You can't be co-workers, you know?
3: We recorded a record, and we don't know when it's going to come out, but when it does, listen to it. We released a single that will be on that record called Baby Doll a few weeks ago, and we also released a music video, and we spent a lot of time and love in that, so go check it out. We're on tour right now. If you want to catch us on tour, check out the dates, and if we're off tour by the time you see this, we'll still be playing shows, so come see us.
0: Looking, yeah.
3: Yeah, and...
2: We will be forever lurking.
3: Yeah.
2: If so you guys want to come see a show, follow us on Instagram, olive.box. Oh yeah, boy.
0: Stream Baby Doll.
2: Stream Baby Doll. And stream all of our music and rock with our music and buy merchandise.
0: And love us.
2: Because we're so broke looking. But yeah.
5: 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Las temperaturas sofocantes provocan una crisis sanitaria con un saldo preliminar de más de 1.000 fallecidos, cifra que podría incrementarse significativamente. Las salas velatorias y las morgues hospitalarias superan su capacidad habitual ante el aumento de 7 a 20 decesos diarios. El gobierno mantiene el alerta máxima.